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2: 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All the people all around the world.

As a singer, he sings with the very best. As a musician, he may be the very best. It's his latest single on the Warner Brothers label entitled Turn Your Love Around. A great welcome, gang, for Mr. George Benson.